richer and a whole lot quicker, but I had to slow it down cause I ain't no grave digger. White folks yelling, yo, that's a brave nigga. Paparazzi taking pictures like I'm in a cage, nigga. I don't wanna be judged, I just wanna be me. Even though we buy chains, we just wanna be free.

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Didn't hesitate, then break themselves down. Like them was late, couldn't wait to get out them. Spread all around the world, the fiends found them. Hopped in the pot, then begged to get drowned them.

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What a disgrace for all that they built. Well, what that got to do with your millions? If it ain't gold, get out of your feelings. Street got beef, that's why you put grills in. Show them teeth, then shoot up they buildings. That's what it do. Living at the end of the sentence, you run on with the commas and they won't even mention. The polar can for quotes to send me an intervention. They split the cone and keep the cola rolling perfection. Break the law, well, the work gotta stretch then. Ain't gotta sell the soft, give the work an erection. Then gotta get it off or end up in correction. Get it to every jerk in the section. 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
1: Yeah, niggas know.

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TECHNOLOGY, it's the ultimate.

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Oh, no, it's coming. 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